0: listening to Chaos here in Los Angeles.
1: I don't like fish.
0: Yes, we've established that. Do you have a request?
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0: Thank
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Snuck your end and smitten. The ominous. You small blood, young. Small blood, young. 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

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That's true. Don't depend on politicians. Some of them just like sitting on the fence.

I ever loved you. 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I'm not making a claim. You don't need to surrender. I'm not taking aim. I don't need a lover, no, no, no. The wretched beast is tame. I don't need a lover. So blow out the flame. There's nobody missing. There is no reward. Little by little, we're cutting the cord. We're spending the treasure. Oh, no, no, that love cannot afford. I know.

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I've got these excuses, they're tired and lame. I don't need a pardon, no, no, no, no, no. There's no one left to blame. I'm leaving the table.

We feel very privileged to be here. We also feel equally privileged to welcome on stage with us a great friend of ours from probably the biggest band in the world that there's ever been. The man with the curly hair and the curly guitar lead, Mr. Brian May. You may know this next one.

had been summoned to defend the Twilight Kingdoms once again. Their victories were countless, and their might